0: Engine 3 will be out.
1: Racing.
2: Can a deputy officer bring the stretcher over to behind the bleachers over here?
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0: 96. That's a May Street Park anonymous caller reporting approximately 25 to 50 kids down at the park smoking weed, drinking, playing loud music, and being loud.
1: Control Island at 50, can you join us from Price Chopper?
2: I was just going to ask. I'm en route.
1: Thank you. 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
3: Can you try to find a Kimberly Brown? She should be in her 20s out of Dudley. That's going to be the manager.

0: 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One pending call up at the U-Haul. 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

0: 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Did you get vehicle descriptions or anything?
1: She was up off of Lane Street, current Sam.

0: State Farm in Bucks, the U-Haul lot through the woods there. My apologies, it's Ellen Street.
1: That makes more sense.

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1: Can you take that? My bad. No, yeah, 50. Austin Barber.
2: Yeah, you got walked on. You want me to clear from the detail here and head down there?
1: Yeah, if you wouldn't mind.
2: Roger.

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Copy.

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1: 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Sierra SA, it's just going to be a PC.
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0: Zero 561. Just on that mail party, negative once, 11 on the ball.
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0: 950. Did anyone mention who's taking the number? Control 2561. Who can I assign this AR to?
1: Officer Pacheco.
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0: control. Control, that mail party that was transported. Can you just have the Webster officer check if he has a black key? It's a car key to a Jaguar in his pocket.
1: Negative.
0: Control, is that directed to me?
1: Negative.
0: Steve, thank you.

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0: If you can please open one of the available bays down below, we're going to be on arrival.

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0: You're aware, Sergeant. I wasn't able to do any booking or anything because it's under a WAR.
1: Did they blow by any chance?
0: I gave him the option, and he said he's fine with sleeping for 12 hours.
1: Well, that's dumb.

0: 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Can you start fire EMS before you sound like 5 for a car fire?
1: Crazy, just confirm that's 84 eastbound at exit 5. My caller was saying it was on 90.
0: Exit 5, ma'am.
1: Is the occupant out of the vehicle?
0: Yeah, bye.

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0: you broke the door down.
1: Control, you start what, sir?
2: Control 696. Dudley's requesting assistance, mutual aid, at 48 Chase Ave for a 2-on-9A serve as well as a male party Q11. Female just called 911. He broke down the door.
3: So I'm going to be out. Got a Jeep, two male individuals.
2: Male party just broke down the door. He is also Q11 and a possible 2-on-9A violation.
0: Ricky, who is it, and do we have any Dudley units going?
2: Confirm, Dudley's there. It's going to be standby.
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0: MGK 6411.

0: Date first. Sergeant Magus is going to give me a ride up top. I'll meet you up there.
1: Got it. Right arm.
2: Perfect.
0: D3 out of New York.
2: 301, go ahead.
0: Which you did 93. 93 out of New York.

Duvall, he's suspended out of New York. Negative Lancer mass, negative FOP. Do you have a JADBL there? Roger, still confirming. JADBL is in custody, and Matthew's just another involved.

Control to 7:30. Gore Road. Caller states their vehicle was parked there during the show, and they just arrived back at their vehicle, and there's damage on it. Another vehicle struck it.

0: It's going to be a white Honda CRV. I have the plate.
1: Go ahead.
0: Lima Hotel Sierra 125LHS 12.

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Eight eight seven zero one two zero S six 887-0120 Copy.

On duty. Upstream mess personnel, 338 Thompson Road. It's going to be Christopher Heights. 86-year-old male party, change in mental status, increased level of confusion. I can find one dispatching on duty, upstream mess personnel. You're responding 338 Thompson Road, Christopher Heights, for the 86-year-old male party, change in mental status, increased level of confusion. Time of tone, 2303.

0: Control.
1: Go ahead.
0: In regards to those vehicles on the highway, there's nothing on Thompson Road. My exit one. I'm just going to get on south and come back north just to check.
1: Hiding under the exit one bridge after blocking the highway multiple times. I also advise state.
0: Yeah. Nobody's hiding. You must have left.

0: Patrick, south and north. Unable to locate at this point.
1: U-Haul,
0: just the area, and they're really good at hiding.
2: They're making donuts for you.
0: A little too early for me.

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Commercial fire alarm activation showing zone 112. Again, fire alarm's dispatching a spill alarm for deadly fire. 117 Center Road. It's going to be Nichols College, Copper Beach, number 2. For commercial central station alarm, zone 12. Time zone is 2318.

0: Public safety.
1: I got slight smell of smoke. 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Building's been evacuated.
0: I'll advise FD there and out.

parlance of W. Webster EMS, just be advised, from now until Monday, access Selfridge Harrington ER from Oaks Ave due to work, road work. 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

0: 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I'll be in the area.
1: I just went around the block. 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
0: Control RP, you want to speak with us, or they just wanted to check?

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0: College Watch A Alpha for a vehicle fire. Again, this is still alarm. Responding Nichols College Watch A Alpha off of Healy Road for a vehicle fire. Hematone 040.
1: We're aware fire department's en route. Safety, can you just let us know if anything else catches? I had my caller stated that it was very close to other vehicles.
2: Copy. We'll alert you when we're on scene.

0: 261 Control. I'll take the right.
1: A lot of personnel around in that area when we were taking multiple 911s.
0: Sorry, say again.
2: Multiple calls on that. Public safety is also on scene. Cars making their way up.

I'm dispatching on duty. Left EMS, Sloan Cruiser 231-950, responding 11 Pontiac Ave, Brookside Rehab. It's going to be 206. For a male party that was assaulted by another

0: And then with a laceration to his head. Again, Farland's dispatching on duty, left TMS. Cruiser 231, 950. They're splitting 11 Pontiacside Rehab, room 206. For a male party, those assaulted by another resident as a laceration on his head. Both are separated. Time of total is 47 minutes.
1: And it's 4.
2: Okay,

0: 对，网球。50, are you working on something? If you want, I can take a call. Can head over there. I just noticed something parked somewhere. Yeah, I just saw that. If you want to keep an eye, I can take that call.
1: It's 301.

0: 希望春秋。
1: I don't know if you have it. Mouse Red 6, Y Yankee, R Romeo, Y Yankee 5, 4, to a Victor Reyes 920-90. Uber driver dropping off food when he experienced a medical issue, a mechanical issue. And you can start the next rotation flatbed to tow this. Can I get the incident number just for him?
2: It's going to be 26-22790. 22.

0: Can I get the incident number just for him?
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1: Sorry for yourself.
0: Sorry, it was a little loud here. You said Precision has been notified? Very good, thank you.

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Gate patient transport. 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I'm going to need an AR. 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
1: 31.
0: Start making our way up 16 towards the Douglastown line. I believe one of their officers came across an MVA that's on our side.
1: Everyone has it.

0: units responding up to Douglas Town Line. They have an officer on scene reporting no injuries. One of the vehicles does have a tire that's down to the rim. Do you want me to notify anything, Otto, for the tow?
1: Control, you can wait till one of us gets there. I'm on Route 16 right now.

Control 200. Scanning. Douglas says that there's a couple parties that are arriving there. Sounds like family members and a possible ETOH.

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1: Douglas gave me the Rhode Island one, the antique one, X-ray Delta 8-3. I'm just not getting anything back on that one.
0: You're on the truck here, Rhode Island, 101-428, 101-428 commercial.

fucking Perry. 8-26-04. 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You said you didn't get anything back on the antique plate. I have Rhode Island 1X-ray Delta 837, 1XV 837 antique.

0: control. If you need a VIN on the vehicle, let me know.
1: I just got it back, sir. It's showing expired on a 1999 Lexus ES to a male party out of Greenville, Rhode Island. And the female that you called in, she's valid out of Harrisville, Rhode Island. Nothing in Mass, negative once, negative up.
0: Back to
1: Male party, first name of Jason.

0: Control, copy your name and date of birth for passenger as well. First name, Allison. Alpha Lima Yankee Sierra Oscar November. Last name, Tango Hotel India. Bravo Oscar Delta Echo Alpha Uniform 51404.
1: Good copy.

0: Control 950. Harrisville, Rhode Island. Just confirming, Ava was the operator of the Lexus?
1: Yes, correct. And Allison was a passenger in that Lexus.

200. Sir, what's your pleasure? I just got a call from somebody at Wendy's reporting a possibly a gray Saturn style car acting suspicious, with no lights on, driving around the parking lot. And then when she witnessed that he saw her, he ended up taking off across.

0: Surveillance Tool.
1: Yeah.
0: Denise, can you just give me the call again? I only caught the end of it.
1: This is Dan, acting suspicious. Ended up taking off across the street with no lights on his vehicle. Possibly went up behind Planet Fitness.
0: She's able, was he suspicious?
1: Caught him staring at her for a while. When she tried to approach him, he ducked down in the seat and then eventually took off at a high rate of speed across the road.

Hey, want to join? Mass 7, Juliet Kilo Sierra 87. 7JKS 87. We'll be able to find Planet Fitness. Occupied.

0: Control will be clear and route to 231.
1: Control, tow's on scene.
2: Sir, do you have an operator for the other vehicle?
1: I don't. It wasn't involved. All this was a DMV with a flat tire. The other vehicle was that that came to try to help them. So if it's registered to a male party holder, that would be him.
0: There you are, Control. See if you can run it, please.
3: Back to an 07 Toyota, color black, it's active, to a Duval out of Worcester. He's active negative, no vault.

0: 31 でしょ。
1: 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They just pulled over here to get out of the lights and close their eyes for a minute while they wait for more orders. But if I swivel on, you can show me clear.

0: to be clear, anything I was that vehicle. 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There was no accident.
1: Where is it?

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1: Sure. There you go.
0: 23 East Main Street, CMB Wendy's, alarm comfort reporting burglar alarm showing store entry exit door, unable to make contact with key holder.
1: Have it.

Everything appears to be secure. There's a male party resting in that vehicle, but it appears that no

0: on duty, Webster MS personnel. They're responding 200 Gore Road, the Indian Ranch Campground, site number November 64. A 64-year-old female with her legs stuck between her van seats. Again, Fireland Dispatch, on duty, Webster MS personnel. They're responding 200 Gore Road, the Indian Ranch Campground, site number November 64, for a 64-year-old female with her legs stuck between her van seats. Time and tone, 540.
1: Medic 4.

0: control.
1: Good.
0: You have a site map there. You're able to kind of walk me in to where N64 is.
1: Stand by. From the 911 map, if you continue down, I believe that's the bathhouse, that first building on the left. Just after that, you take that road, go up to that intersection, take the right, my apologies, right after the bathhouse, right in the back corner.
0: All right, I think EMS saw where I was. It's somewhere right over here. Because I got N66 right here.

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1: Description on the car or anything?
0: Give her a call back. She said it was a van.
1: Okay, receive. Yeah, if you wouldn't mind giving her a call back and just confirm the plate number. We're right at N65, but we can't seem to find N64.
0: According to the map that I'm looking at, it should be directly behind you if you're looking at N65.
1: All right, I think we found 64. Looks like it's an RV. Yeah, if you want to give her a call.
0: Roger, I'm attempting now.

0: That's going to be it. It's a RV style van with fairy lights on in it. 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
1: All right, receive.

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0: Alarm is dispatching me on duty. Webster EMS personnel, you're responding 56 Morris Street, apartment 12, for a person with stomach pain. Again, fire alarm is dispatching me on duty. Webster EMS personnel, you're responding 56 Morris Street, apartment 12, for a person with stomach pain.
1: Medic 1.

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0: Wow, he's direct. 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

fire alarm is dispatching on duty Dudley EMS personnel. Respond to 6161 Ramshorn Road for a 94-year-old female party experiencing heavy breathing and chest pain after taking a medication. Again, fire alarm is dispatching on duty Dudley EMS personnel. Respond to 61 Ramshorn Road for a 94-year-old female party with heavy breathing and chest pain after taking medication. Time of tones, 917.

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0: Continue to verify a 911 missed dial. It's going to be 3737 Cody Street. I spoke with Linda. Stated she hit the wrong button.
1: 30, I've got it.
2: Roger that.

0: 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We'll be on the air 162 South Ridge, Wolf 8.
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0: 14 Mechanic Street, apartment 2, the neighbor at apartment 1, concerned for the elderly man that lives there. He's 86 years old, just recently had a tooth infection. They usually see him. They haven't seen him for 2 to 3 days, and his radio is extremely loud. They've tried knocking. They do not have a phone number for him. There's also a female party there that checks on him and hasn't spoken to him as well. So Wayne Lawson, we haven't dealt with him since 2024.

231-730. I did attempt his landline with no answer.

0: Control, did they say if the radio's been playing for several days this loud, or was it turned on this morning?
1: Radio has been extremely loud for several days coming from the apartment.
0: Butter.
2: Control, I'm out.

0: Okay, we're tied up.
1: Correct. We're familiar with the history at 187 Flag. I have two officers responding. I also have a sergeant on that's trained in drone, if they want that.
2: Received. I have a CR number for the party that took off.
1: Received. Go ahead.
2: 07879313360. Again, S 879313360.
1: We copy. Could you just go with a clothing description if you have one?

0: case, the server is just going to be a hat, a t-shirt, and black jeans.
1: 96. Can you respond to the area of 5th Ave and Foster? I had a 911 caller who's in the PT unit stating that he went down the wrong street to get into Jeffco and is now stuck.
2: I just told your partner that I was responding.

0: one control. Somebody's not in the apartment here. Do we have any medical with no name?
1: Let me check. Nothing's showing up. Let me double check.
0: He does walk between here and the senior center. So potentially on the road or something like that.

0: Get ready, C8. Over LPSM. Yes, I have an officer, code 4, Route 49 area, and my sergeant, he has a 5-minute ETA to deploy the drone.
1: Repeat, thank you.
2: Hello. Okay, Roger, that's not going to be it.

Fire alarm is dispatching the on-duty Webster EMS personnel, 21 Rally Road, for a person who has fallen with a hip injury. Again, fire alarm is dispatching the on-duty Webster EMS personnel, 21 Rally Road, for a person who has fallen with a hip injury. And they will be outside.

0: 怎么回事？We just called the local hospital and see if he's there.
1: Fire alarm medical, and you can show us out.

0: Sorry, my mother.
1: Rival, we copy the message direct.
2: Two 231.

0: 9-6-4.
1: Okay.
0: Just be advised, let me tie it up a little bit here, trying to get him out. He's got himself in a mess.

696-2730 or 31. If you're in the area, you can swing over here. I might get the call. We're still at Foster Main Street, trying to get him back up today.

0: Control the left turn to Lee, must be advised, with ongoing construction at Harrington and Selfridge until Monday morning, the ER is accessible by Oaks Ave. Again, with the any transports to Selfridge Harrington Hospital, UMass, the ER is only accessible to, from Oaks Ave. This will be in effect until Monday morning.
1: Good. Are you responding to that call on Claybert Ave?
2: Yes.

0: 231. I have a call from Point Breeze, the marina. The manager there is reporting that there is a boat that's tied up in someone's private slip. I did try calling and leaving a message for the owner of that vessel. No answer. But the manager there is quite worked up. They say it's happened numerous times.
1: Be the 31, I'll take that for you. Get tied up.
2: Good thing.

0: 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Do you have the reg number?
1: Comes back out of 208 Lower Gore Road, MS 2667 Bravo Sierra to a Daniel Berthew.

0: Control, what's the boat I'm looking for here?
1: One Godfrey, color white.
0: Roger.

0: Control, can you just go again with the reg number on that, please?
1: I mean, Mike Sierra, 2667 Bravo Sierra. So I'm going to call the RP back, have him come out and meet you.
0: Roger, if possible.

0: There you go. I assume that party hasn't called back yet.
1: He's on his way out. Did the RP make contact with you?
0: Yeah, I'm going to head over to that address on Lower Bar, see if I can make contact, have a conversation, how to get them out of here.

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1: Medic 1 back in town available.

34. 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
1: Harvey's asking how to proceed from here, what you can or can't do with that.
0: I mean, we can't really tow it. 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

0: Station 26, Gerber, Dover County. Do you have an ambulance available for Brimfield? It's going to be 6060 Knollwood Road for an 84-year-old male, blood in his urine.
1: Right.

Hampton Drive. 72-year-old male party. It's dizzy, nausea, loss of vision. Again, fire and dispatching on duty. Dudley EMS. 33 Austin Drive for 72-year-old male party reported to have dizziness, nausea, and loss of vision. Time zone 12:21.

0: Control 23173.
1: 30.
0: Chopper on the grocery side in the parking lot, the first parking lot off of Worcester Road, for a two-car motor vehicle accident, no injuries. 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
0: Perfect.

0: Tillman area. 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
0: Okay, I'm not seeing anything. Did they pull over somewhere?
1: They were massing when you came off of Route 12 in that first row. Let me call them back.

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0: Gone up to Webster Manor. Have a supervisor reporting that they found a patient who is selling pills to other patients. She's trying to leave AMA before you guys get there. Just asking for someone to come up there. 745 School Street, Webster Manor.

0: Very good, Rob.
1: All right.
0: You're taking AR for a summons. Do you have the involved person's info?
1: From Michelle.
0: Roger.
1: Mr. Burke just called about his boat. He stated that he's going to move it.

0: 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Fire alarm, medic 4. We're having a little bit of computer trouble. Could you generate that transfer for me?
1: Receiver, what's the location again?

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1: Area of Chase Ave at Schofield Ave. One caller is reporting since 7 a.m. this morning, she's been hearing a lot of motorcycles revving their engines. It's still going on now. She's stating it's extremely loud.
2: What's the stop 20 at 49 if you have anyone near.
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2: Stop.

Fire alarm is dispatching a still alarm assignment for Webster Fire. You're responding Ray Street at Park Ave for the outside burn. Again, fire alarm is dispatching beyond a still alarm assignment for Webster Fire. You're responding Ray Street at Park Ave under White House for a reported illegal burn.

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0: And you'd be correct. There's about 20 or so exotic motorcycles in the parking lot of Cinny's, along with some nice hot rods. Everything's quiet at this time.
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0: 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Again, fire alarm checking still on assignment. Dudley Fire, 109 Center Road, Nichols College, Olson Hall. 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Time zone 14:03.
1: Five, 4-5's en route.

Me on arrival. Nothing showing from the exterior, and it appears that the dome's been evacuated.

545 to control. Not a police matter. Public safety and the RA is going to be handling. I'll be clear.

0: Fire alarm is dispatching. Is the alarm for Webster Fire. Respond to 52 Lake Parkway, Bartlett High School at the custodial area. Staff is reporting there is a red box in that area that it has an alarm sounding. Again, repeating, this is a still alarm. Respond to 52 Lake Parkway, Bartlett High School custodial area for a alarm sounding in one of the red boxes. Time of tone, 14:21.
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to 7:30. He from Point Breeze just called back stating the owner of that boat slip is now there getting aggravated. That male party did call and state he was on his way to move the boat. I'm going to give him a call again.

I'd be 7:30. East Main Street area of Racicot, Advanced Auto in that area. I had a 911 hang up. Before hanging up, someone was heard yelling, going to call the cops. We don't have the phone number in-house, but it's mapping in that area. It sounded like they may have been in a vehicle.

0: alarm from engine 3.
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0: Nick, you checking that car?
1: Hey, from.
0: All right, I'm just taking a loop in the Rathcott neighborhood.
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2 under control. All right, this minor accident. The other car's already left. State exchange information. The other vehicle is going to be 1 November Foxtrot Juliet 58. 1 NFJ 58. If that's registered to a Pamela, that's who is operating the vehicle.

0: came from? We'll end to the operator of the Rhode Island vehicle when you're ready.
1: If it's Hunter, I have it.
0: Sorry, go again. Negative. It's going to be Sierra Alpha 0771603, SA 0771603.
1: Freezing.

0: like the mass plate is going to be reported to have gone into the other lane, into the oncoming lane of the Rhode Island plate. Side plate, very minor damage. Information exchange only. We'll be clear.
1: Proceed.

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1: 7.
0: Check Main Street Park. Think there's a group of approximately 15 kids. He's reported they are smoking marijuana. He's asking for somebody to check on them. Is this the same RP as last night? I'm not sure. I can check. It was late last night. We had a call for, I believe they said 50 individuals smoking and drinking down there. We got down there. There was about 4 people in a car. Nobody at the park.
2: I had taken that call last night. The caller requested to remain anonymous, but we do have the number in-house.
0: That's negative. It's going to be a different person.

There's a patrol. Upon arrival, no one's actively smoking. There is individuals here. They were advised. We'll be clear.

you should control. We have a man down at the beach publicly verbally assaulting people, causing a scene.

0: 30 Selma area.
1: Can I get a better location?
0: Beachgate, do you have a better location?
2: Yeah, Beachgate call in, see if we can get some better information from them.
3: Down near our employee parking lot, if you drive all the way past the gate.
0: Give units a copy.
2: Copy that.
3: He's walking back towards his car, so you might see him on your way.
1: I got him.

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1: Abram, what's your location? Well, we'll be out.
2: Appreciate it, though.

0: 7:30. I have two out of the village, if you can just confirm a job.
1: The building, what is it about?

I'm Border Control. Could you have the employee from the beach come down here and meet us? I'm a supervisor on, I'll come.

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We're trying to get some. 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Can you just go again with the information about the feature personnel?

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1: You have the mail, Patty.
2: I need you to confirm a DOB. We have same name, same address, different DOBs and socials. If you can confirm a DOB, please.
0: He's giving me 615.75.

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0: And whoever I got one more, it's going to be the supervisor down here.
1: Go ahead.
0: Sir, off 515-0331, SA 515-0331.

0: Control, can you do me a favor? Just run 981 X-ray Golf 2, 981 XG2. That's the vehicle he left in. Mr. Vega was causing a, we're going into a verbal argument with people down the air. I'm just speaking to a couple others to see if there was anything further than that. He's been sent on his way.
1: Thanks so much.

0: 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Active on a black Ford Edge to a Toyota Valor 5 of 8 Village Way.
1: You can add her to the incident also. She was present.

0: 151 Gore Road, caller on the line reporting her 3-year-old son is missing. She doesn't know where he could be. They've been looking for him. They were all outside and then went inside, and they thought he was in there as well. He's wearing a long-sleeve shirt and a diaper.
1: So we're going to be clearing down here. We'll head up there.
2: Thank you.

0: You can just do a favor, just run mass. O Oscar A Alpha 420. O A 420. The register, I'm just come back to a female. She's one of the other parties down here that was involved in the incident.
1: On a white Subaru. We're gonna
0: back to negative. You got it up the boardroom.

0: Well, may I have the address again, please?
1: I'm sleeping on a chair. Yeah, confirming. They have him. Confirming he was sleeping on a chair.
0: I'll still respond up here to speak to the parents.

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0: All right, just disconnected with the call.

0: symbol control.
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0: 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Everybody's good. I'll be clear.

Good morning, Control. You can add to the call for the beach that I spoke to the other parties that the that individual was harassing. They didn't wish to do anything. When we were speaking to people, yeah, there was mention that male party making mention of him having a weapon, but when I spoke to people down there, I didn't have anybody that said they heard that directly.

0: Control 200, 537.
1: Go for both.
0: Pleasant Road, meet a female party there. She said she's a hairdresser for a female that resides there. She typically sees her every week for her appointment. She did not show up this week. Said her vehicle is in the driveway, has not been able to get in touch with her. I did try calling several phone numbers as well, asking for a welfare check. 47 Point Pleasant Road.

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It's going to be a negative. We don't have it. Again, maiden name is Young.

0: WMS, 4 Valley Street, 3450-year-old female party. Been sick, has an infection. They've not been eating or drinking for 4 to 5 days. Again, fire dispatching on duty, Webster EMS, 4 Valley Street, 50-year-old female party who's been sick, not eating or drinking for 4 or 5 days. Come to 1723.
1: Report.

0: Prime is dispatching the on-duty Webster EMS. You'll be responding 104 Upper Gore Road. 64-year-old male that was recently in the hospital. Some type of blockage in his intestines, and he believes it's getting worse. He's been unable to eat, has a history of heart problems and difficulty breathing. Again, fire alarm is dispatching the on-duty Webster EMS. You'll be responding 104 Upper Gore Road. 64-year-old male was in the hospital recently. Some type of blockage in his intestines. States it's currently getting worse right now. He's unable to eat. Has a history of heart attacks as well as difficulty breathing.
1: Paramedic 2.
0: Received medic 2. Also, just be advised, last time he checked his BP, it was 90 over 50, and he has two stents.
2: Ask him which call they would like assistance at.
3: We're going to have to make some notifications the entry was gained.
4: Roger that. Sister, and I do have other contact information from the alarm company. You're on call. Detective Whiting.
3: Six.
0: Fire alarm to EMS. Engine 3 is inquiring which medical you'd prefer them to respond to.
1: The upper floor, please.
0: Gore Road.
5: Gore Road.
4: Copy.

I'm just dispatching the on-duty Dudley EMS. You'll be responding mutual aid to the town of Webster. It's going to be 104 Upper Gore Road. 64-year-old male with some type of blockage. He was in the hospital for recently. State that's currently getting worse. He does have a history of heart attacks, difficulty breathing. Again, fire alarm is dispatching the on-duty Dudley EMS, mutual aid to the town of Webster, 104 Upper Gore Road, a 64-year-old male who was recently in the hospital with some type of blockage, currently getting worse. He's unable to eat, has a history of heart attacks, and difficulty breathing. Fire.

Fire alarm is dispatching me on duty, Dudley EMS, 46 Chase Ave, apartment 1R, 29-year-old male. Says he feels like he was going to pass out. His vision is getting spotty. Felt like he was twitching. Believes a possible seizure, but does not have any history of that. Again, fire alarm is dispatching me on duty, Dudley EMS, 46 Chase Ave, apartment 1R, 29-year-old male. States his vision is spotty. Feels like he was going to pass out. Was also twitching. Felt like he was having a possible seizure, but does not have history of that.

0: Dudley to Oxford on County.
1: Oxford, yes, and Dudley.
0: Oxford, do you have an ambulance available to respond mutual aid to Dudley?
1: Hey, 21 Oxford has an ambulance available. Where are we going once the chief complains?
0: Number 46 Chase Ave, apartment 1R, 29-year-old male, reporting his vision was spotty, felt like he was going to pass out, and possible seizure-like symptoms, but he does not have a history of that. Again, 46 Chase Ave, apartment 1R.
1: Three, these are them started, 46 Chase Ave, apartment 1 Romeo, town of Dudley, for the mutual aid ambulance.
0: Receive, thank you.
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就挺重。Send the next of kin's name and phone number to my device, please.

0: 5 Ave, apartment 1R. I have a mutual aid ambulance out of Oxford coming in. 29-year-old male party, not feeling right. He states his vision is spotty. Possible seizure-like symptoms. Feel like he was going to pass out.
1: I wasn't able to get her last name. I did make contact with her, though. She had been trying to reach her, so she will answer her phone.
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3: The sisters for the form, but as long as the number is good, I think we'll be all set.
1: Roger.
4: Oxford, on county.
2: Leslie, I have Oxford Ambulance 3 and route here, town 46 Chase Ave, for the 29-year-old male seizure license number.
4: Received. Thank you, Oxford.

0: John County. Who's answering? 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Carl, do you have an ambulance for 18 Blackmere Road in Dudley? It's going to be an elderly female, possible UTI.
1: Lines wide is open.
0: That address? 1818 Blackmere Road.
2: Me on 911, he took fentanyl today.
3: Do you have a medical? 18 Blackmere Road, elderly female, possible UTI, acting confused. I was mutually from Southbridge coming in for the ambulance.
4: On the Webster.

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0: Can you just update your ambulance and let them know the patient admitted to taking fentanyl today?
1: Received, on my floor. Received, on scene, thank you.

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1: Go ahead, Oxford.
0: My ambulance 3 is on arrival.

0: Can you start towards Route 16, Gore Road? I just took a business line call, someone following an erratic operator. The way she was describing it, it sounded like they were still in Douglas. I told her to call 911, so I'm sure it's going to be transferred back over.
1: I'm approaching Cranston.

0: Control 730. Just be advised, we haven't taken anything from Douglas yet, so I'm assuming they're still in their town. She did say it was a white truck, and she provided a plate, but it's not coming back on anything.
1: Pay received. Can I get a rolling query on mass? Mike Alpha, Mike Delta 47.

0: 7:30, I'm not getting anything back.
1: Should be one of those Mike over Alpha plates. Mike Delta 47.
0: That's how I ran it. Mike Alpha, Mike Delta 47. Okay, stand by. I don't know if something's wrong with my IMC. I just had to sign into a different computer. It's not coming back.
1: Hi. Do you know if Douglas has that vehicle yet?
0: Unknown. Another 911 call came in. I wasn't able to listen, but nothing has come into us yet.
1: Then continue to the line.
0: Received, and I didn't make a call for it because it came in on the business line.

found a small bag of potentially fentanyl and a used bag of it, and he sent me an OF. I'm going to be evaluating him in the ambulance and figuring out where to go.

Control 730. Can I have you respond 10 Maple Street? I don't have an apartment number. I took a 911 call. It sounded unusual. It was Spanish-speaking male, and he disconnected. Upon callback, I spoke to a different male that spoke English, but I was trying to ask questions, and they just disconnected.

0: File on engine 3 is back in quarters.
1: Any anything significant out of that address for history?

0: 7:30. Control 7:30. That info came back on that plate. 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
1: Greetings.

0: 740 Control. I'm going to be clearing from Point Pleasant. The other units are still on scene waiting in other offices.
1: Control, I think we've been here recently. Can you tell me who lives on the third floor?

Control 730. One call. Also, we don't have anyone specific listed out of that apartment. Also, just be advised, I wasn't able to confirm an address with my caller, but it came in at 95% with a radius of 9 meters. It was directly over 10 Maple.

the second floor that we had been to recently here for a female. This call came from the first floor. It was a juvenile 7-year-old female. No issues, I'll be clear.

0: Can you show me clear? So I mean, I want to print that log entry over, please.
1: We'll do it. Just might take a little bit. Is he in here?

0: Hi.
1: Missed it or not, but did Oxford ambulance transport, and if so, where?
0: Hey, firm. UMass University, what's this?
2: Just send a call over, have the house corrections on the line. They want to speak to you in regards to that inmate.

Dat is natuurlijk niet zo. Put me on arrival 47.5.

0: control 774, 730.
1: 74.
0: Street Park, I have a caller on the line initially requesting an ambulance, reporting a young female appears to be intoxicated, and they're currently trying to walk her to a car, trying to get more.
2: Is the RP is walking her to a car or other people?
0: Other people.
2: Just try to get a plate.

0: 7 Echo November Hotel 73. Mm-hmm. 7 ENH 73. It's a blue Mazda. Yeah. And she states the female is crying and they're leaving now. I'm going to get a direction.
1: Okay.

0: That's the vehicle we dealt with yesterday.
1: See, guys, I'm getting a second call reporting the same thing.
2: Eunice, it sounds like multiple young females, possibly all intoxicated. My caller states the vehicle took a left out of the May Street Park.
0: I'm going to go up there.

0: control, where does the vehicle come back from?
1: Vehicle's registered to number 6 Oak Street in Webster, apartment number 1 to an Elizabeth Sad.
0: Number 6.
2: I'm out with it. Corner mechanic.
0: I'm on Negus right now. I'll be there in a moment.
1: .730, can you go with your transmission again? You have her.
3: I need an ambulance.
1: Receive.

0: 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You're going to be responding to Park Street at Maple Street. PD's on scene with young females, ETOH. Again, fire alarm is dispatching Neon Duty, Webster EMS. Respond to Park Street at Maple Street. PD's on scene with young females, ETOH.
1: Medic 4.
0: At this time.

0: recently. He was happy. Beautifully 12/29/09 and Rosie Redding 3/15/2010. The intoxicated female is going to be Jayliana out of Seven Park.
1: Can you just go with the first name, please? I'm sorry, the first name and date of birth you went with?
0: Dupuis, D-U-P-U-I-S, 12/29/09.

0: Alright, well, I'm ready, 4 is on scene.
1: Are those parties that I called in, are they all set?
2: I am still working on it. I have all the names, I'm just running them.

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1: 74.
0: Yeah, you're out on that call, but I did take a call for 206 Lower Gore Road. Female states, she's been living there for almost a year. She's not being let back in now by her son's grandparents. She's asking for officers to assist.
1: If she's outside, have her wait outside and we'll get somebody up there in a little bit. We're all set up.

0: 2769 Control. I can slide that way, take care of that. What was the address?
1: She is waiting outside.
0: I'll be in 31.

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1: Alpha Color Blue, Megan Rice out of Webster. Active license, -1, 2 on the adult.

0: just have that person in here. She's going to be driving the other vehicle, 7 April, November, or so, 7-3. She's going to be picking up a female party down here.
1: Confirm. The owner, Megan, is going to be operating the other vehicle.

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I'll head up to that other call, 321. Can you give me the address again, please?

0: Go ahead.
1: Call at the beach. Did have a female call in. Said she was packing up and leaving with her son earlier, but she wants to report that she did hear him claiming about the firearms as well.
0: Okay, receive. Control.
2: Take a wheel.
0: Control, you add that name to the incident, please.